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1: And we are back. And we finished that last set with the wonderful piano player Benny Green, and he was covering a Duke Pearson composition, Say You're Mine, and that was from Benny Green's album Then and Now. This one was recorded in 2018, issued on the Sunnyside Communications label, and joining Benny Green were David Wong on the bass and Kenny Washington on the drums, and that's a great tune from Duke Pearson. I believe I first heard that on a Donald Byrd album. I believe it was The Catwalk from about 1959 or 1960, but it's a beautiful composition. And before that, we heard drummer Ulysses Owens Jr. and his group covering a Ray Bryant composition, Chicken and Dumplings. And that was from Ulysses Owens' album with his group Generation Y. And the title of the album was A New Beat, recorded in 2023 and issued on the Cellar Music Group label. And that was Owens on the drums, Philip Norris on bass, Tyler Bullock on piano, and Elena Terracubo was on the alto saxophone, and also Benny Banach III was on trumpet. 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And next up is the wonderful vocalist Cassandra McKinley.
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3: And we are back. And we finished that last set with something from guitarist Fro Jekstad. And he was covering the Stephen Sondheim composition, Not While I'm Around. And it was from his album, A Piece of the Apple, recorded in 2014 and issued on Lozen Records. And joining him were Mike LaDon on the organ, Joe Farnsworth on drums, and that was Eric Alexander on the tenor saxophone. And before that, we heard a vocal cover of Not While I'm Around from the wonderful vocalist Cassandra McKinley from her album Stay the Night from the year 2000. And this one was issued on CDS Records. And that was Cassandra McKinley, of course, on the vocals, and that was Ben Cook on the piano. And Star Hill presents Bella Fleck to the Paramount Theater for the My Bluegrass Heart Tour, featuring Michael Cleveland, Dominic Leslie, Jeff Parton, Mark Schatz, and Jake Stargell. Bella Fleck boldly goes where no banjo player has gone before, a journey that's earned him 19 Grammys. Tickets for Bella Fleck on December 1st are available at theparamount.net. And next up is the wonderful vocalist, Stacy Kent.

And we just heard something else from one of my favorite alto saxophonists, Jesse Davis. And he was doing one of his own compositions there titled For Duke. And that was from his album Second Nature, recorded in 1999 and issued on Concord Jazz. And joining the alto saxophonists there were Massimo Farrau on piano, Aldo Zunino on bass, and Massimo Dellomo on drums. And before that, we heard the wonderful vocalist Stacey Kent covering A Time for Love, the wonderful Johnny Mandel composition with lyrics from Paul Francis Webster. And that was from Stacey Kent's album, A Time for Love. That was the title cut from that album. And this was recorded last year in 2025. And joining her were Jim Tomlinson on the tenor saxophone, and that was Art Hirahara on the keyboards. And WTJU is supported by the Heifetz Institute, presenting the 30th anniversary Heifetz Festival of Concerts running through August 1st. Performances and daily live streams feature faculty, special guests, and world-class students. These 60-plus concerts include the flagship Stars of Tomorrow, the Celebrity Series, and Sunday matinees. Venues across Stanton and throughout the Shenandoah Valley. Tickets and details are at heifetzinstitute.org. And next up is something from the Canadian Jazz Collective.

0: And we just heard the great Hank Mobley and his group doing one of his compositions titled My Groove, Your Move. And that was from his classic 1960 Blue Note album, Roll Call. And joining him were the great Freddie Hubbard on trumpet there, Wynton Kelly on piano, Paul Chambers on bass, and Art Blakey on drums. And before that, we heard the Canadian Jazz Collective covering an original composition from Lorne Lofsky titled Waltz You Needn't. And I believe that was inspired by Thelonious Monk's Well You Needn't. And this was from the Canadian Jazz Collective's album Live at Le Bourbon from 2023. And this was issued on Fresh Sounds Records. And that was Brian Dickinson on piano, Neil Swainson on bass, Bernd Ryder on drums, Derek Gardner on trumpet and flugelhorn, Kirk McDonald on the tenor sax, Virginia McDonald on clarinet, and the composer Lorne Lofsky was on guitar now. And it's time for me to head out now, folks, but I thought we'd wrap it up with something from saxophonists Nick Hempton and Corey Weeds, who are both playing tenor saxophones here, and something from their album Horns Locked. And they're going to be covering a Dexter Gordon composition, Soy Khalifa. And this was recorded in 2024 and issued on the Cellar Music Group label. And joining the two tenor saxophonists here are Nick Peck on the Hammond B3 organ and Jesse Cahill on drums. And thanks for listening, everyone, and have a great evening.
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I'd like to thank Barrington for Straight No Filter. I'm DJ Night Jazz. I'm here with you for Cultural Vibes Radio. I'm the substitute tonight. Everybody gets an A and nobody goes to the principal's office. 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

And we just heard Kehlani with I Need You featuring Brandy. What a smooth jam. For that, Jill Scott from her new one, we heard Be Great. And before that, we heard Odyssey with A Rare Thing. All right. This is Cultural Vibes Radio. I'm DJ Night Jazz. I'm here with you tonight until 11 o'clock. The Black Beat dives into the ocean of Black American music. Regardless of genre, if a Black person made it, you'll hear it on The Black Beat Wednesday night from 9 to 11 right here on WTJU. And live from the studio here in Charlottesville, this is Cultural Vibes Radio. I'm here for Ty tonight. Glad to be here. Let's keep the music going. That's what I'm here for. Alex Isley with West Side.

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And this is Cultural Vibes Radio on WTJU. Live from the studio, I'm DJ Night Jazz. Glad to be with you. That was Wally from Everything Is A Lot. We heard Power and Problems. Givian before that with Jezebel from Beloved Act 2. And before that, Nia Smith from her album Payback Is A Dog. We heard Limit. And before that, Alex Isley from When the City Sleeps. We heard West Side. All right, let's get right back into it. Up next, Naomi Sharon from No Sleep in Paradise. We're going to hear the track, Try.

All right, we heard Jhené Aiko with Lightning and Thunder. Before that, Simande from their most recent release, Renaissance. We heard How We Roll featuring Jazzy B from Soul to Soul. Before that, Naomi Sharon with Try from her album No Sleep in Paradise. All right. This is WTJU Charlottesville on 91.1 FM and worldwide at WTJU.net. This is Cultural Vibes Radio, live from the studio in Charlottesville. I'm DJ Night Jazz. I'm here with you until 11, sitting in the seat for Ty tonight. All right, let's keep things moving along. Let's pick up the pace. Step back in time for a minute with me, Patrice Rushen. We're going to hear the 12-inch of Forget Me Nots.

0: 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Roberta Flack had many shows at the Montreux Jazz Festival, and we're going to hear step back in time. 2005, she was on stage with one of the most moving versions of Killing Me Softly with his song.
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We just heard Chloe and Timbaland from Resurrection. We heard World on Fire. Late Night with Ike is a throwback Thursday show featuring the best in funk, soul, hip-hop, and R&B. Thursday night from 9 to 11 right here on WTJU. Back to the music. Party Next Door and Drake. Greedy.

And we just heard Pigeon, their new album called Out of National. We heard Black James Dean. Before that, we heard some Monday from their album Renaissance from 2025 with Coltrane. Just got a call about that one. If you've not listened to the Simonde record, that's a nice slice of soul coming at you. Makes you feel good. We need it right now. Alison Russell before that with Rainbows, and Ella May with 100. All right, this reaches the end. We're near the end anyway of Cultural Vibes Radio. I'm DJ Night Jazz. Glad to be with you. I will be on the air next Tuesday night for Straight No Filter. Be sure to tune in 7 to 9 right here on WTJU. All right, gonna close out tonight. You've got Kendall actually coming up on the line here, and he's gonna have some great rock for you. We're gonna close out one of my favorites. I love to close out with it, especially this time of night. Gets you in the rock mood. Parliament with Flashlight.

a benevolent alien spirit. You're experiencing late night rock and roll sounds from 11 to 6 a.m. Earth Time on WTJU, Charlottesville, 91.1.

Secretary at WTJU.net, y'all. This is Midnight Confession. I am DJ, actually. 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

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I am actually your DJ, and we're getting back to the foundation, to the basis of our confession, where it all started from and where we end up going back to occasionally to dip in the well of who we are and what we do and what we're made of. So stay tuned for more core values.

See, last week, was the stone breaking the static surface of the pond, or the status quo of the music world. Tonight we have the ripples of sound that radiate out from that stone and break into new territory of the ism of the new what-ism. It's the birth of punk, boys and girls. We had some garage punk band, or some would say garage psychedelic, or some would say mid-60s trash last week, and just a couple more refreshers for you this week in minutes. But from those foundations, some kids up in New York City in black leather jackets that we just heard from, named the Ramones, took that sound and made it their own and added a little bit. So I'm revisiting the roots of the things that we do here, the things I like to play. A DJ actually on Midnight Confession, sort of the, you could say, the pillars of the foundation of the building of the house of sound that is Midnight Confession. You could say that if you're really pretentious. It breaks down like this. It might seem oversimplified, but if you trace it, the lines are there. Everything that I play is bands that influenced the Ramones or were influenced by the Ramones. And if that seems like too uber of a statement, too macro, to consider, if you will, please, just momentarily, that every bit of interesting pop since 1975 has been influenced by the Ramones, whether the people knew it or not. So we had Barroom Blitz from Sweet, Beat on the Brat from the Ramones, the Kings of Queens, the Ramones, Looking for a Kiss, the New York Dolls, another band that laid tiles for the punk sound. And then we had another of the first generation that were shoulder to shoulder with the Ramones. We had Richard Hell, who originally was in Television and then had his own band and solo project. Richard Hell, Little Dickie Heck, as my old roommate used to call him. And I'm talking on top of Bullwinkle, Part 2 by the Centurions. Let's go back to the garage just a minute. This is the first band that would call themselves psychedelic. Rocky Erickson and the 13th Floor Elevator.

0: 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And if you're not, you could be. And if you become one of the people in the future who want to listen to it after the show date, they stay up for about 2 weeks. Exactly 2 weeks. After the first air date, 24/7, go to WTJU.net and search the schedule. Go up top and it'll say past shows in the four bars at the upper right. And after the recent shows, you can go to past shows and then look for this week and then look for this day and then look for the time of the show you'd like to hear again. And we're here again. Going back to the base and playing a lot of the things that I consider to be sort of essential fun songs that got us to the place where we're at in rock music today, and stuff I like to play on my show. Stuff I like to share has a lot to do with the roots of what they call alternative music, and we've been digging them roots for the first 30 minutes or so of the show. Continue to do so. Last heard before the Talking Songs. This is Quincy Jones, by the way. And before that was the Lounge Lizards out of New York City, who are kind of an alternative to jazz. But that's another branch we're not going into right now. Garbage Man from the Cramps, the Mighty Cramps, who stood shoulder to shoulder with the earlier played Richard Hell from Television and Blondie and the Talking Heads and the Ramones, all were Denzians in the very early days of the CBGB Club, where we consider to be sort of the starter, the ignition point where the fire got its start in punk in the USA. And before the Cramps, we heard going back to the 60s with the Sonics out of, I think they're Washington State, Northwest, somewhere in Northwest American mid-60s garage band off of the Here Are the Sonics album. We heard Strychnine, which the Cramps would end up covering later, and also 13th Floor Elevators with Rocky Erickson on vocals. Off the psychedelic sound of the 13th Floor Elevators, we heard one of their better-known tunes. I don't know if you can call it a hit. You're Gonna Miss Me, Baby.
1: Yeah.
0: And don't you miss it. After that little explosion in the USA, led by New York Dolls and Company, Stooges, New York Dolls, bands like Sweet, stuff like that, brewed together and made the CBGB scene and across the pond, it made kind of a big splash, right? And along with some reggae, the boys over there took it and did their own thing with it, like that.

0: It could be a calm, starry night where the moon is brighter, rumbling and thundering, and you could be wondering, as the darkness shields the light of everything, merges with the night, everything? Yes, everything. Everything. Say Ani DeBlanco and Brock, who invite you every Wednesday night at 11 p.m. for a cosmos of music. And Foggy Notion brings you mood motivated music for your midweek music. You'll hear music from all the genres, soul, punk, funk, dance, and of course the rock. That's Foggy Notion Wednesday afternoons right here on the Teach. And we heard a couple of seminal roots punk band from UK with The Clash and Stiff Little Fingers with Alternative Ulster. Secondly, The Clash was the first record that was in the U.S., I believe, Tail Guitar Doors. And Stiff Little Fingers aren't always cited, but they were one of the early punk bands in the U.K. with The Stranglers, Sex Pistols, The Damned, and all those other important and fun guys. And they're still going now. A voice against hate speech and bigotry, they would say about themselves. I am Kendall, and we're dialing it down to our roots, down to the wheels that spin the machine that is Midnight Confession. Hold on for a very important message from our fearless leader, and we'll get back to some music, okay? Sound good? Hope so. That's what's happening.
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1: 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You are in the Midnight Confessions, smack dab

Dick Dale and the Deltones just jumped right in there, didn't they? This is off of Surfer's Choice. It's a well-known surf music chestnut called Miserloo. Even the Beach Boys covered it. But this is Dick Dale. Dick Dale, one of the pioneers of surf rock guitar. For that, speaking of pioneers, a man who's never paralleled, Sun Ra, late Sun Ra and his orchestra. The orchestra is still spinning, still touring, still playing dates out there, still exploring the wonder that their great band leader started way back in the 50s. That was a recently re-released, I think, album, Languidity. Languidity, easy for you to say. The definitive edition is a remastered version of that. Was a title song, and I just love that. That's going out to my man G Byrne, because he likes it too. Before that, we heard from a psychedelic band from the United States called, I don't know why I said it like that, called the United States of America. That was the name of the band. And the tune was the American Metaphysical Circus. They weren't afraid of hyperbole back in the 60s, were they? A couple of nice little sound collages, courtesy of Nitty Gritty Dirt Band off their Symphonian Dream album. It looks sort of like a National Steel guitar on them. Covered like a shiny, round thing. Nitty Gritty Dirt Band, who usually do, like, you know, bluegrassy, rootsy tunes, but they can get spacey as well. I think the sound on that one was the picture of the thing that's on the cover. It's Symphonium. I do not know what that is. Maybe I'm wrong about all of that. We could be wrong about everything we know, or we think we know. The last set was about exploring boundaries, and I like music that's experimental, and I'm trying to play you some of my favorite blind alleyways to drive down at high speeds late at night sometimes. I appreciate all you listeners out there and callers when you call. It's so great to hear from y'all and know that everybody's doing okay. We're going to come back stateside in a little bit. But first, I'd like to let you know to stay tuned after this program, because every Wednesday morning from 1 to 3, you can get shamelessly wistful and a little bit debauched. Join DJ Malpasso for Limerence Addiction, a craft cocktail of vintage torch songs and decadent art rock. It is your safe place to indulge memories best forgotten. Also, after digging a tunnel from Carthage, Tennessee, into the bedrock below Radio Wowsville Cave, Rick emerges weekly with two power-packed hours, two, of rock musings and mythic tales culled from the modern era, plus all the fossils and arcana earthed along the way. 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That's Radio Wowsville alumni there. Rick, tune into that. Dig that. We'll be digging this, digging our roots, digging our pillars, checking out what this house is made of. That's corny. I came up with that at the beginning. Is that corny or what? This house of sound. It's kind of like a house of sound. Picking a house and corny and sound, it's adventures. Spooky, spooky stuff.

cool it down there just a bit. I'm Kendall. I'm actually your DJ. This is actually Midnight Confession, and this is actually Surf Rider by the Lively Ones. Before that, we heard a couple sounds from Across the Palms. Susie and the Banshees off of Juju, a Spellbound. Passion of Lovers, one of the first two singles from Bauhaus. Jolly Old England, but also from England was The Gang of Four. Greatly important and influential band that doesn't get remembered quite as much. Amazing guitar on that, isn't it? That guy was a pioneer, and really, I don't think anybody sounded like that since Andy something. Gang of Four off Entertainment. And when they came to tour the States, they called on the band before that, which was the Athens, Georgia band, Hylon. Weird Volume off Gyrate. And Gang of Four once said that Hylon reminded the sound of themselves, that they'd done exactly what we did, but a little different, they said. And other people didn't notice it that way, maybe, but Hylon's super great band. When REM got named Band of the Year, they said, no, that belongs to Pylon. They'd broken up 4 years before that. Velvet Monkeys from Washington, D.C. One of the things I like to do is play some of the music that I came up with, and the Velvet Monkeys were some of the music I knew from D.C., and that was Shadowbox off Everything Was Right. I think it's kind of cool how on the recent TV spots advertising coverage of the Olympics, they talk about cultures mixing, and they talk about the influence of Jamaican reggae on the London music scene, and how that cross-pollination greatly influenced and created punk scene in that city. I don't think I came to grasp how fully that was true until I knew there was sort of parallel, like hip-hop and punk was in the U.S., but I saw a doc on The Clash recently, and it really impressed on me how, like, they were right alongside the old reggae artists, and it was one of the things that really pulled them in. I thought we'd hear a little reggae, because I like to play a little reggae on Midnight Confession. I appreciate you listening this morning. I hope you're doing good. We're just having some fun and playing some tunes that feel good. Hope you are. Thank you for listening.

Come on, come on, come on, come on, come on, come on, come on, come on, come on, come on, come on, come on, come on, come on, come on, come on, come on, come on, come on, come on, come on, come on, come on, come on, come on, come on, come on, come on, come on, come on, come on, come on, come on, come on, come on, come on, come on, come on, come on, come on, come on, come on, come on, come on, come on, come on, come on, come on, come on, come on, come on, come on, come on, come on, come on, come on, come on, come on, come on, come on, come on, come on, come on, come on, come on, come on, come on, come on, come on, come on, come on, come on, come on, come on, come on, come on, come on, come on, come on, come on, come on, come on, come on, come on, come on, come on, come on, come on, come on, come on, come on, come on, come on, come on, come on, come on, come on, come on, come on, come on, come on, come on, come on, come on, come on, come on, come on, come on, come on, come on, come on, come on, come on, come on, come on, come on, come on, come on, come on, come on, come on, come on, come on, come on, come on, come on

Oh, isn't that nice? That's Joe Strummer, formerly of The Clash, but Joe Strummer with his post-Clash project, The Mescaleros, covering Bob Marley's Redemption song off his Streetcore album by Joe Strummer and The Mescaleros. Going to go out with a couple of instrumentals. This one I'm talking on top of is a cover of the old... Is his name Isaac? Wicked Game. I played a few things that mean something to me or sound good in the morning. Hope it sounded good to you. At least help you pass the morning time.

okay and take care of each other. Of course, love those animals and take care of yourselves. I'll be back in about 14 days' time. I'll do all this all over again. Perhaps free of any agenda. We're going to go out the way we came in, some cramps, getting back to the building blocks of this show and really of the universe, really. The cramps from Psychedelic Jungle and another instrumental similar to this, new wave or surf song, maybe. And then one more thing that we like to play a lot of on Midnight Confession is pop songs that you might have thought you heard one too many times or you completely forgot about. And we'll go out with Merrily Rush and the Turnabouts, and it could be both of those. Appreciate you all. See you in two. The other announcer will be back next week. And I'll be back in two.

0: 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I acquired them to help promote the new WTJU app.
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1: Does it integrate with Apple CarPlay and Android Auto?
0: Yes, ma'am.
1: Wow, that's really handy.
0: Oh, yeah, and there's also an alarm clock. They don't like that.
1: Sign me up. But why these smelly, annoying birds?
0: Well, I'm going to set these app birds loose all over Charlottesville and have them spread the word throughout the community. Sort of like exotic feathered influencers.
1: Okay. But Don, why not just record a radio commercial telling people about the new app? I mean, for fun, you could maybe coerce some DJs into acting like a bunch of app birds.
0: Oh, Annie, I know you mean well, but where am I going to find volunteer voice actors who would actually do that?
1: True.
0: I mean, geez, who would humiliate themselves and act like a bunch of crazy app birds?

0: limerence?
1: Well, limerence is a condition that was described in the 1970s by Dorothy Tennant, the psychologist. And it's when we develop an intense obsessive infatuation to another person. There's obstructions, there's barriers to consummating the relationship. We sort of get caught in this obsessive loop. And it's almost like what it is, it's very akin to an addiction, of being addicted to this other person. I just want to add, I know limerence all too well. And the thing with limerence is you'll know if you've had it just by the description I've given.
2: It bleaches out stains, wipes out germs as no other eating cleanser can.
3: 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I am DJ Mal Paso. Welcome to Limerence Addiction.

Good evening, folks. I am DJ Malpasso here on Limerence Addiction. That is 2 hours of music to fuel your late night fixations and my own. Welcome to Wednesday and welcome to the month of July. We opened the show with I'm Your Freedom by Adrian Borland from 5 o'clock a.m. Adrian Borland, of course, late frontman of the post-punk band The Sound, and also has a good deal of solo work out there that I have been happily exploring lately. After that, we heard Anemone by the Brian Jonestown Massacre from their Satanic Majesty's Second Request. And happy belated Anthony Bourdain Day to those of you who celebrate. I believe I learned from the Roadrunner documentary that that was a favorite song of Mr. Bourdain. Let's see what else I got here for you right now. Let me read a poem by Liesl Mueller called There Are Mornings. Even now, when the plot calls for me to turn to stone, the sun intervenes. Some mornings in summer, I step outside and the sky opens and pours itself into me as if I were a saint about to die, but the plot calls for me to live, be ordinary, say nothing to anyone. Inside the house, the mirrors burn when I pass. Don't go anywhere.

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Be like the rain that wears a ragged coat and finds a lamp in the smallest stone and sings for nothing from street to street. Bert Myers.

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The studio features rotating exhibitions open Tuesday through Saturday from 11 a.m. to 5 p.m. And beyond arts, their space is also home to Common Fields Community Gardens and Charlottesville's Little Free Fridge. 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

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That's W.

TJ Malpasso here with you on Limerence Addiction. Let's talk about what we've been listening to. We started that set, that long set, with Shamed by These Immortal Souls from I'm Never Gonna Die Again. Then we heard No Limitations by Atahualpa from Experience, and Atahualpa, the name under which Luis Felber records. Then we heard No Hay Final by Hotel Persona from Teorema Circular, and I consider myself a long-term Placebo fan, but I did not know about this side project of Stefan Oldsall of Placebo, along with David Amen and Javier Solo, called Hotel Persona. Learn something new every day. Then we heard a big, meaty, moody instrumental called Goya, and then in parentheses, The Netherlands 2009, by the Kilimanjaro Dark Jazz Ensemble, from I Foresee the Dark Ahead If I Stay. These are some fun titles. After that was Imaginary Conversation by home recording lo-fi artist Linda Smith from Till Another Time. Then we heard My Own Soul's Warning by The Killers from Imploding the Mirage. I love that album title. And that has a little bit of influence of Adam Granduciel of War on Drugs. Then we heard Occasional Appearance by Brittle Stars from their self-titled 2000. They were a short-lived college band. After that was Sweet Spot by Ed O'Brien from Blue Morpho. Then it was Tension by Sweet Tooth from Guppy. And we ended the set with Away by the Toadies from Rubberneck. And it is almost 2 o'clock. I think I'm going to jump right back into it. DJ Malpasso on Limerence Addiction. Stick with me.

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I am DJ Malpasso, and this is Limerence Addiction.

Imagine that negates me alone. See me looking quick the other way. There's no one else in that another day. I can see the sky beneath the sun. There is only one place you can be. See me looking clear beyond your smile. I knew what you were thinking all the while. See me skipping waves with the tide. Try to find a place where you can hide. The day you will appear in the sun. The dawn is dressed in white and now it's warm. The mystery of life now is calling. And waking the world from its sleep.

Christmas.

DJ Malpasso here on hour two of Limerence Addiction. And once again, I'm going to go tend to that bed music. Sit tight. All right. Let's talk about what we've heard since I last spoke to you. We left off with My Chest Is Empty. That's a little too much. We left off with My Chest Is Empty by Eric's Trip from Forever Again. Bit of trivia. Eric's Trip, apparently the first Canadian band signed to Sub Pop. Then we heard I Go to Pieces by Peter and Gordon, reaching back to 1964. After that was Done With Those Days, which I've got to tell you was amazing in here with a view of the full moon through the weather window. That was Devotchka from The Night Falls Forever. Then we heard Doggone Cowboy by Marty Robbins. Just could not resist going from one to the other there. 1963, going back even further than the Peter and Gordon. And we ended the set with See Me Ridin', because we're cowboys tonight, y'all, by Martin Rev. Martin is one half of Suicide, actually. All right, and let's, got a poem here. It's called Flirtation by our own Rita Dove. After all, there's no need to say anything at first. An orange, peeled and quartered, flares like a tulip on a Wedgwood plate. Anything can happen. Outside, the sun has rolled up her rugs and night strewn salt across the sky. My heart is humming a tune I haven't heard in years. Quiet, cool flesh, let's sniff and eat it. There are ways to make of the moment a topiary, so the pleasure's in walking through. And it's interesting, the bed music brought a little ominous flavor to that. But I think that's appropriate for Limerence Addiction. Because we Limerence, we don't handle romance very well. So no one is safe. And speaking of that bed music, I roll it out from time to time. It's Blinker Fran Noor, Metaphors for Things. A dark ambient outfit. All right. Speaking of a little ominous tone, I think that's a good way to segue into our next pick. Don't go anywhere.

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DJ Malpasso still here with you on Limerence Addiction. And in that last set, we heard the Roseland NYC live version of Over by Portishead. After that was See Swallow Me by the Cocteau Twins and Harold Budd from The Moon and the Melodies. Then we heard Ain't That Darkness, another one that went really nicely with my view of the full moon. That's by Dax Riggs off last year's Seven Songs for Spiders, which I play off of frequently. Then we heard In the Back of My Mind by That Dog from Totally Crushed Out. Limerence Addiction appropriate. Then we heard Gunshy by Liz Phair from Exile in Guyville. And we ended the set with Gimme Danger, of course, by The Stooges from Raw Power. And I think we're just going to jump back into it right now. Stick with me.

All right, folks. The time has come for me to say my goodnights. Though, as always, the music will play on. This has been DJ Malpaso with Limerence Addiction. Stay tuned for the Nocturnal Mix with John Bennett. And until next time, take care of yourselves and each other because, say it with me, everything is going to be everything. Good night, folks.

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Thanks to DJ Malpaso for one of the great shows. I think it's her best ever. I'm your host, John Bennett, and our show is the Nocturnal Mix, a show with a theme. Today's music theme is going to be about America, July 4th, summertime, in honor of everything that we're in and coming up on. So think songs like Summertime, which you're going to be hearing several times over. You're going to hear some Joni Mitchell. You can hear some Johnny Coltrane, another version of Summertime, actually. You're going to be hearing some songs by Tom Petty and Ella Fitzgerald. So I hope you enjoy it. We're going to come up with one of my favorite versions of Summertime by Big Brother and the Holding Company, 1968, I believe. That's right, 68. So I hope you enjoy it. So get up or get back in bed and let's dig a little Janis.

we're listening to Miles Davis with his buddy Johnny Hartman, Cannonball Adderley, and Bill Evans. What a combination. The song So What, kind of blue album. Probably one of the greatest albums in jazz. Coltrane on tenor sax, Adderley on alto bass, Bill Evans on piano, Paul Chambers on bass, Jimmy Cobb drums. The famous opening is not a trumpet melody. It's a call and response between the bass and the piano. Paul Chambers plays a memorable bass figure, answering by Bill Evans's piano. Quite a song. Prior to that, we heard the Beatles' Here Comes the Sun from Abbey Road. George Harrison wrote this. He wrote it when he skipped out of Abbey Road Studios, got tired of it for a while, went down and visited Buddy Clapton at a place he had down on the Mediterranean, and wrote this song, came back and recorded it. It was kind of Harrison's moment, this album, Abbey Road, because he wrote something as well, and kind of showed his writing chops. Prior to that, we heard Don Henley, The Boys of Summer. Loving Spoonful, Summer in the City, from the Hums of the Loving Spoonful. It was really their only number one hit, written by John Sebastian, along with his brother Mark Sebastian and bandmate Steve Boone. Prior to that, we heard Tom Petty, Can't Beat Tom Petty, American Girl, 1976. And we started off, officially started off, with Summertime, Big Brother and the Holding Company, Janis Joplin, Cheap Thrills, album 68. You know, it was a lullaby, not written in 1938 by George Gershwin. It's become one of the most recorded songs in history. By the way, if you remember that album cover, this is Big Brother, of course. If you remember that album cover, it was done by Robert Crumb. Crumb, you may remember, created Fritz the Cat, one of the most iconic creations in comic books at that time. Sharp, cynical, sexually charged satire in the 1960s counterculture. It later became the first animated feature to receive an X rating from the United States. Go Crumb. And of course, our theme song starting off is Into the Wee Small Hours of the Morning. This one done by Johnny Hartman from his I Just Dropped In to Say Hello 1963. I thought appropriate to get us going this morning. And I'm sorry for the rough start. Got in a little late. All right, here we go. Let's get back to Miles and John, Cannonball Adderley, and Bill Evans, and roll right into our second set.

We're listening to the great Eddie Harris, tenor sax, the song Freedom Jazz Dance from his album The End Sound, 1965, composed by Cedar Walton. On piano as well, Ron Carter bass, Billy Higgins drums, Ray Cordron on trumpet. Song became famous again when Miles Davis and his second great quartet recorded it in 66, 67, I believe, on Miles Smiles, turning it into a jazz standard.

Land is Your Land, from the Dusty Rhodes album. Guthrie wrote it in 1940 as a response to God Bless America, which he felt was overly sentimental while many Americans were struggling during the Depression era. The original title was God Bless America for Me, but Guthrie changed it to This Land is Your Land. All right, I might give you a little promo for a show that I particularly like that you might want to remember. The show's called The Nocturnal Mix with John Bennett, Wednesdays, 3 to 6 a.m. Every Wednesday, 3 to 6 a.m., playing music from the darkness of the night into the light of day. Jazz, rock, and R&B with songs dedicated to selected themes. Oh, that's my show. What do you know? 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All right, let's get back to the music. And what's coming up is a little Neil Young, Richie Havens, and Dexter Gordon.

Richie Havens, 1969, song Freedom. First song at Woodstock. And you remember, he was scheduled to go on later in the day. Got there, no other artists could get in because there were 500,000 people attending that festival. So they put him on first. He had not the adequate playlist and had to come up with this song on the spot just to stretch the set out. Became right famous and reflects the power of that concert. Prior to that, we heard Neil Young, Rockin' in the Free World, 1989. The album is called Freedom. And what's coming up is Dexter Gordon and Watermelon Man. But before that, let me give you a little information about some things that you might want to be interested in. Abysmal Records is an artist-run gallery and studio space located in the Woolen Mills neighborhood of Charlottesville, Virginia. Abysmal Records seeks to provide Central Virginians with compelling contemporary arts and a variety of local events and programs to build strong communities. The studio features rotating exhibitions open Tuesdays through Saturdays from 11 to 5 p.m., excuse me. And beyond arts, their space is also home to Common Fields Community Gardens and Charlottesville's Little Free Fridge. To find out more about this program and to get involved, visit visible-records.com. Well worth it. Also, I want to let you know that the Piedmont Action Coalition on Hunger, an awfully important organization, is working with Blue Ridge Area Food Bank and has launched PiedmontFeeds.org, a website connecting the individuals and families with food pantries and prepared meals, free grocery programs, and other resources across Culpeper, Faulkner, Madison, and Orange, and Rappahannock counties. 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All right. Let's get back in and finish up with the Watermelon Man. I do want to let you know that this is WTJU Charlottesville, 91.1 FM, and on the World Wide Web at WTJU.net. I'm your host, John Bennett. The show is The Nocturnal Mix, music with a theme. I hope you enjoy it.

We're, of course, listening to Freddie Freeloader, Miles Davis, John Coltrane, Cannonball Adderley, Wynton Kelly, Paul Chambers, from the greatest of all albums, Kind of Blue, 1959. Prior to that, we heard Blue Sky, Allman Brothers Band, from the Eat a Peach, 1972, How Time Flies. We heard Stevie Wonder, Summer Soft, Songs for the Key of Life, again, one of the great albums. Stevie Wonder recorded his first commercial music when he was only 11 years old. Signed on with Motown as a child prodigy at age 11 in 1961. First recordings followed shortly after. By age 12, he had his first major hit, a breakthrough, Fingertips. It was actually recorded live when he was just 12 years old, hard to believe. Number one hit on Billboard's Top 100, making him the youngest of the youngest artists ever to hit that chart. And we started off with Watermelon Man, Dexter Gordon, from the Milestones of Jazz. Watermelon Man is a famous tune written by Herbie Hancock in 1962. On the original recording, Watermelon Man was from the album Taken Off. The group was Dexter Gordon, Herbie Hancock, Freddie Hubbard on trumpet, Dexter Gordon on sax, Butch Warren on bass, Billy Higgins drums. What's interesting how stacked that lineup was. Freddie Hubbard was one of the most explosive young trumpeters in jazz at that time. Dexter Gordon was a giant in the earlier bebop era, already legend in his time. Billy Higgins went on to be one of the most influential drummers in jazz, and of course, Herbie Hancock was only about 22, just getting started. Just an amazing group. All righty, we're ready to go into our second set. And while we set up for that, I hope you continue to enjoy Miles, John Coltrane, Cannonball Adderley, Wynton Kelly, and Paul Chambers. The song, Freddie Freeloader.

Sorry to step in the groove here, but I did want to let you know about a couple of shows that you probably want to listen to. Jazzmania, heard each Wednesday morning from 9 to noon, presents a diverse blend of modern and classic jazz, as well as other forms of creative improvised music, a veritable smorgasbord of jazz. Great show. You'll want to catch it. Also, Living Time. Wednesday nights, Gary and Steve bring you a world-spanning mix of modern jazz and the avant-garde. Tune in for a weekly dose of Living Time, Wednesday nights from 7 to 9. Well worth catching.

He takes it, the winner, Lucky.

Dave Brubeck, Take Five. From the album Time Out, 1959. This was written by saxophonist Paul Desmond, not Brubeck. Desmond also plays the iconic alto sax melody on this song. The title comes from the unusual signature 5/4 time, which was very rare for popular music at that time. Brubeck on piano, Desmond on alto sax, Eugene Wright on bass, and Joe Morello on drums. Prior to that, Natalie Merchant, Motherland, 2001. Then we heard Simon and Garfunkel, America, from their Bookends album, 1968. The song was inspired by a real trip Simon took with his then-girlfriend, who was traveling with him on a Greyhound bus across the United States. That's the song America, titled America. We start off with Steve Miller, Living in the USA. Love that song. From the album Sailor, 2019. You know, Miller grew up in a very musical family. His godfather was the jazz legend Les Paul, who taught him how to play the guitar basics. Pretty cool. All righty, we're going to get back to Dave Brubeck, and then we're going to get into a little It's a Beautiful Day, and then Ella Fitzgerald and Louis Armstrong. Hope you're enjoying it. But before we move on, let me give you a little information. I want to tell you that the Virginia Repertory Theater in downtown Richmond is presenting Irene Sankoff and David Hines' musical Come From Away through August 2. It's a true story about a small town in Gander, Newfoundland, opened its homes and hearts to over 6,500

currently experiencing a measles outbreak with nearly 100 cases reported as of June 9, so I suspect there are more now. The Virginia Department of Health is asking for the community's help to slow the spread of measles and protect vulnerable residents, and advises anyone who is not vaccinated against measles to skip large gatherings. 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Beware. All right, back to the music.

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I'm your host, John Bennett. The show is Nocturnal Mix, a show with a music theme. We're listening to Samba Petit, or Samba For You, Santana's Abraxas album, 1970. Prior to that, we heard Summertime, Ella Fitzgerald and Louis Armstrong, from the album Porgy and Bess, 1958. They were backed by the Oscar Peterson Trio. I don't know if you knew that. On many of the recordings, giving the music a relaxed, intimate feel, it was wonderful. By the mid-50s, both were already major stars, but came from different jazz genres, speaking about Ella and Louis, of course. They were brought together by their producer, Norman Gance, founder of Verve Records, who loved pairing great stars like this. Before Summertime, we heard Hot Summer Day from the artist It's a Beautiful Day, live at Fillmore West, 1971. David LaFlamme, violin vocals, his wife, Linda LaFlamme, keyboards, Al Welgett, guitar, Mitchell Holfen, bass, Val Fuentes, drums. A couple of interesting notes. The band's sound was built around Fontaine's electric, or actually David LaFlamme's electric violin, which was unusual for rock at the time. Linda, his wife, was an important early creative force in shaping their harmonic and keyboard music. And we started off with David Brubeck's Take Five from Time Out, 1959. All righty, so I think what we've got coming up is a little David Byrne. Dig it.

0: What we're hearing right now is Nat Adderley, Work Song, from his Work Song album, 1960. You know, he was a younger brother of saxophonist Cannonball Adderley, who was probably a little bit more famous, and the two formed one of the jazz's most famous sibling partnerships. Nat played the cornet, not trumpet. He was a key member of the Cannonball Adderley's quintet, Nat Adderley cornet and leader. And composer, Bobby Timmons piano, Wes Montgomery guitar, Sam Jones bass, Percy Heath bass, Keeter Betts on bass and cello, and Louis Hayes on drums. Prior to that, we heard the great B.B. King, Summer in the City, from his Guess Who album, 1972. Then we heard Tom Petty and the Heartbreakers, American Girl, 1976. And we heard John Mellencamp, Pink House, from his Uh-Oh album. You may remember early in his career, his label pushed him for a stage name and he called himself Johnny Cougar because they thought this was a better name and his real name was too plain. He moved from Johnny Cougar to John Cougar to John Cougar Mellencamp and finally just back to John Mellencamp. What a career names. We started off with David Byrne, Miss America, from his Feeling album, 1997. And as mentioned right now, we're hearing little Nat Adderley, Work Song. I want to take this opportunity to tell you about a couple of things coming up. Classical Prelude, coming up next. Classical Prelude wakes you gently into the fine orchestral and choral music. Most of the feature works are over 50 minutes long, enveloping you in a world of sound. Awaken to the music of classical and romantic composers such as Beethoven, Bruckner, Mozart, and Schubert. It's a great show. And in addition to that, Classical Sunrise, every Wednesday morning, every weekday morning, from 7 to 9, Classical Sunrise eases you through your busy morning with friendly, knowledgeable host and some very featured music you won't find anywhere else. On Classical Sunrise, Wednesday, host King Nail explores the highways and byways of the classical repertoire to help you find your next favorite piece. And in the 8 o'clock hour, fellow DJ Sherry Barber presents All Those Notes. 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So, stay tuned. Coming up at 7 p.m. today. Might be a good time to play a little PSA for you and let you hear what's coming up on the Offbeat Roadhouse. 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
0: All righty, back to the music.

we're listening to Charlie Parker and Miles Davis, Night in Tunisia. I think this was a Dizzy Gillespie song he composed in 1942. Lyrics were written later. Miles Davis was the youngest trumpet player in Charlie Parker's band. He was only 19 years old during these sessions. Pretty remarkable. Before that, we heard Nora Jones' Nightingale from her Come Away With Me album, 2002. And we started the set off with Home on the Range, a Neil Young piece, Where the Buffaloes Roam, 1980 album. The recording features Neil Young and his Wild Bill Band of Strings. The song itself was written back in 1870, with lyrics by Brewster Higley. The lyrics were by Brewster Higley, and the song's music was by Dan Kelly. As mentioned, we're listening to Night in Tunisia right now. Hope you're enjoying it.

or Here's How It Goes. It's written by the great Latin jazz and mambo musician Tito Puente in 1963. Prior to this, we heard Martha Reeves and the Bandellas' Heat Wave. Members were Martha Reeves, Rosalind Ashford, Annette Beard. Before becoming a star, Martha Reeves actually worked at Motown Records as a secretary. She happened to be singing when an artist missed a session and Berry Gordy recognized her talent and history was begun. We've got Woken Up with Jimi Hendrix, Star Spangled Banner, live at Woodstock, 1969. And then before that, we heard Chad and Jeremy. When's the last time you heard Chad and Jeremy? A Summer Song, 1965. Used to love that song growing up. A History of Summer Longs was how we started off with Joni Mitchell from her History of Summer Longs album, 1975. All right, what we got coming up after Santana, Oye Como Va, is America, My Country Tis of Thee. Traditional Marian Anderson and Kosti Vihanen. Let Freedom Ring, 1939. This will go back. This was at live at Lincoln Memorial. You know, Anderson became the first American singer to perform a leading role at a Metropolitan Opera. Vihanen was her pianist, who became Anderson's longtime accompanist, vocal coach, and musical collaborator. They began working together in the 1920s. Their most famous historical moment came with this song in 1939. When Anderson was denied a chance to perform at Constitutional Hall because of segregation policies. With the support of Eleanor Roosevelt and others, she performed instead at Lincoln Memorial on Easter Sunday, singing to more than a 75,000-person crowd. Vihanen was her pianist for this musical event. It was quite a show. And we're going to conclude with John Coltrane and his version of Summertime from My Favorite Things album, 1961. So I want to thank you. I want to remind you this is WTJU, 91.1 FM, Charlottesville, and on the web at WTJU.net. Our show is the Nocturnal Mix, a music show with a theme. I'm your host, John Bennett. So, enjoy the rest of your day. Enjoy the rest of the show. And I'll be listening for you on the flip side.

Welcome to Classical Prelude. I'm Ralph Graves. Our featured work is the St. John's Passion of Alessandro Scarlatti. We begin with the Berceuse, Opus 16, of Gabriel Fauré. Gil Shaham and Akira Aguchi perform.

Gil Shaham violin and Akira Aguchi piano performed the Berceuse Opus 16 of Gabriel Fauré. You're listening to Classical Prelude on Charlottesville Classical. Our featured work is the St. John's Passion of Alessandro Scarlatti.

The St. John's Passion by Alessandro Scarlatti. We heard the Basler Madrigals along with the string ensemble of the Schola Cantorum Basiliensis. This has been Classical Prelude with your host, Ralph Graves. Thanks for listening.

0: You're listening to WTJU Charlottesville. It's time for local news. A change is coming to Virginia's unemployment benefits, and our VPM News correspondent Hannah Davis-Reed is here to tell us more.
1: Per a new state law, Virginia's unemployment benefits will increase nearly $50. Maximum weekly unemployment benefits will increase to $478 for new claims filed on or after July 5th. The legislation passed this year will also increase the minimum weekly benefit amount to $160. The Virginia Employment Commission has an online unemployment insurance benefits estimator that uses an applicant's wages, employment history, and claim start date. Hannah Davis-Reed, VPM News.
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My name is Ken Nail. I'll be your host until 9 o'clock, presenting classical music to help you start your day. 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

And before we begin our music, let's look outside at the weather. There is a heat advisory in effect today from 11 a.m. to 8 p.m. with a heat index possibly getting up to 107 degrees. There's also an extreme heat watch with the heat index rising to 112 from Thursday morning through Friday evenings. Today's high air temperature should be right around 100 degrees, creeping up to 103 on Fridays. Very little relief in the overnights with highs in the mid-70s. Be a lot of sun out there, so please exercise caution when you're going outside. And we should return to more normal summer conditions over the weekend and into the week. Well, like I said, I usually say get out there and enjoy yourself, but use some caution today, would you please? Let's kick off our music with a little film music from Alan Silvestri.

0: And the Cincinnati Pops, led by Eric Kunzel, getting us off to a rousing start with the music of Alan Silvestri. And that was, of course, music from Back to the Future. 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
0: Well, let's dive into the vintage vault here this morning as we continue Classical Sunrise here on WTJU. Daniil Shafran was one of the great cellists of the 20th century, but did not get as much exposure as he possibly could have. He was a citizen of the Union of Soviet Socialist Republics, so they insisted that he record on their labels, and so therefore didn't get quite as wide a distribution. However, those recordings have been remastered and made available. Here from 1957 is Five Pieces on Georgian Folk Tunes, the music by Sulkhan Sinsadze, and performed by Daniil Shafran on cello with Nina Molsindian at the piano.

And a cheeky little ending to the five pieces on Georgian folk tunes. Music by Sulkhan Sidzadze, and that 1957 Soviet recording remastered on the Parnassus label, featuring Daniil Shafran on the cello and Nina Molsinyan at the keyboard. WTJU is sponsored by the McGuffey Art Center, located one block off Charlottesville's downtown mall. McGuffey's first Friday reception takes place Friday, July 3rd from 5:30 to 8 p.m. Works by Lindsay Hyder Diamond are in the Smith Gallery, and the All Members Summer Exhibition are in the first and second floor galleries. 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It's 7:24 a.m. My name's Ken Nail. Welcome to Classical Sunrise. I'll be with you until 9 o'clock this morning. And, of course, thanks for tuning in here on WTJU and WTJU.net and CharlottesvilleClassical.com. Well, now a selection from Claude Debussy. Debussy composed his sonata for flute, viola, and harp amidst the turmoil of World War I and his declining health, and it's something of a return to his young, very impressionistic style. Well, and the choice of instrumentation is certainly unique. Our performers on this recording are Emmanuel Pahoud, flute, Gerard Cosset, viola, Marie-Pierre Langomé at the harp. Music of Claude Debussy for your Classical Sunrise.

0: A cool, impressionistic breeze for what's shaping up to be a hot day here in central Virginia. That was the Sonata for Flute, Viola, and Harp of Claude Debussy. Emmanuel Pahoud was our flautist. Gerard Cossé was on the viola. And Marie-Pierre Najamet performed on the harp.
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0: 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Well, coming up soon, we've got a classical symphony from Vaclav Pico. I'm Ken Nail. Thanks for joining our community this morning for Classical Sunrise on WTJU. It's 7:44 a.m.
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A small Baroque bonbon from Francois Couperin. That was Le TikTok Shock or Les Miotons. Now, the two titles mean two different things. Le TikTok Shock is the TikTok clock, as you can see from the metronomic quality. And the second part, Les Miotons, is a nod to a famed acrobatic troupe of his period. And that refers to the, agility required on the part of the pianist. And our pianist here was Ido Barshai, music of Francois Couperin. Well, a reminder on the weather, there's a heat advisory from 11 a.m. to 8 p.m. today, with the heat index possibly going up to as high as 107 degrees. And there's an extreme heat watch with a possible heat index of 112 from Thursday morning through Friday evening. And you won't get any relief from the clouds. There'll be plenty of sun. So please exercise caution if you're doing outside activities over the next few days. And now music from Czech composer Václav Pikl. Here is his Symphony in C Major, performing as the London Mozart Players, led by Matthias Baumert.

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1: And welcome to the 8 o'clock hour of Classical Sunrise here on Charlottesville Classical, WTJU 91.1. My name is Ken Nail. I'll be with you until 9 o'clock this morning. We concluded our music from the 7 o'clock hour with the Symphony in C Major of Vaclav Pichl. The London Mozart players were led by Matthias Baumert in that performance. Looking outside at the weather, we have a heat advisory today from 11 a.m. to 8 p.m. with a heat index of up to 170 degrees with an extreme heat watch with a heat index of up to 112 from Thursday morning through Friday evening. Now, today's high air temperature should be right around 100 degrees, and it'll creep up through the rest of the week until we hit a high of 103 on Friday. There'll be very little relief on the overnights, and highs there will be in the mid-70s. And there'll be lots of sun, too, so please exercise caution when you're outside. We should return to more normal, hot and sticky Central Virginia summer conditions over the weekend and into next week. This hour, music for a string quartet, piano four hands, and a piano-violin duet, and much more, all coming up here on Classical Sunrise. Thanks for joining us this morning and being part of our radio community here in Charlottesville and around the world. Well, to start the music this hour, a piece I hope you'll enjoy. This is California Pictures for a String Quartet by Charles Goodwin. The three-movement piece has three different settings. The first movement is Oakland, the second is Carmel, and the third is Venice. California Pictures for a String Quartet by Charles Goodwin.

California Pictures for String Quartet, music composed by Gordon Goodwin and performed by Quartet San Francisco. And that's Jeremy Cohen, Matthew Smela, Chad Kaltinger, and Lely Malbesh. And that's from their album Pacific Premieres, which featured new music from California artists. WTJU is supported by the Hyphist Institute, presenting the 30th anniversary Hyphist Festival of Concerts, running through August 1st. 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Venues across Stanton and throughout the Shenandoah Valley. Tickets and details are at hyphistinstitute.org.

0: Music by Fanny Mendelssohn, arranged for piano four hands by Isabelle A. Florence Lafitte. That was her Songs Without Words, number one from the Opus 8, Allegro Moderato. And sitting at the piano were Katia Labeck and Marielle Labeck. 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
0: Well, quick reminder, we have a heat advisory in effect today from 11 a.m. to 8 p.m. The heat index may rise up to 107 degrees, and we'll have outside air temperatures of around 100 today. Looking ahead, there's an extreme heat watch from Thursday morning through Friday evening, and the heat index may rise to as high as 112 degrees. Now, we'll have a lot of sun along with that, so please exercise caution when you're going outside for any kind of activities, please. And now music from Vedrik Smetana, a duet for violin and piano, or two duets from violin and piano, entitled From My Homeland. Jean-Claude Bouvier performs on the violin with Benedict Perron at the piano.

0: From My Homeland, two duets for violin and piano, music inspired by Czech melodies by Bedřich Smetana. Jean-Claude Bouvarez performed on violin with Benedict Perron at the piano.
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2: 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I'm Shari Barbour, and this is All Those Notes. Tchaikovsky was a world-famous 19th-century Russian composer who rarely believed in the excellence of his own work. One of the finest orchestrators of all time, he's best remembered for his later symphonies and ballet music. He also wrote piano music, operas, chamber music, and concertos. And he wrote overtures. This one, complete with canons. Musically, it tells the story of Napoleon's retreat after the invasion of Russia in 1812. Over 500,000 French soldiers marched toward Moscow. Makes sense to hear the French national anthem as they got closer to the city, and Russian folk tunes as people left their homes to join their fellow soldiers. These tunes go back and forth. Cannon blasts mark a turning point in the battle, and descending melodic passages signify the French retreat. The overture debuted in 1882 under a tent during the Moscow Arts and Industry Exhibition. Due to logistics, rifles were substituted for cannons. Even so, it was an instant success. And you may be surprised to know that he said, "I wrote it without any warm and loving feelings, and so it will probably be lacking in artistic merit. It is very loud and noisy. I am undecided as to whether my overture is good or bad, but it is probably the latter." Obviously, Tchaikovsky did not think very much about the piece. Through the years, the overture has been enhanced, using voices instead of low strings, a children's chorus to sing a folk tune, a 74-bell carillon, and muzzle-loaded cannons. It is his most performed and most recorded work, the 1812 Overture, and it is here to stay. I'm Shari Barbour with All Those Notes. For more of All Those Notes, visit virginiaaudio.org.

Resolve, music by Rick DeJong, performed by Mary Elizabeth Bowden on the trumpet with the Cassia Ensemble. Coming up at 9, you have a choice on WTJU and WTJU.net. It's Jazz Mania, presenting a diverse blend of modern and classic jazz, as well as other forms of creative improvised music, a veritable smorgasbord of jazz. And on CharlottesvilleClassical.org, it's Analog Masters with Tom Goodell. Hear the greatest recordings of the past restored to pristine clarity and sonic splendor. Familiar artists like Arturo Toscanini and Joshua Heifetz are featured alongside nearly forgotten women and people of color, all of whom made indelible contributions to the world of classical music. And for our last selection today, here's a piece from José Pablo Moncoyo. This is Huapango, the Mexico Festival Orchestra, is led by Enrique Batiz.

Music of Jose Pablo Montoya, that was Huapango, performed by the Mexico Festival Orchestra led by Enrique Batiz.

Well, thanks for joining me this morning for Classical Sunrise. Classical Sunrise is on every weekday morning from 7 to 9 a.m. And you can check out our full range of scheduling at WTJU.net. My name is Ken Nail. Stay cool and have a great day.

0: You're listening to WTJU Charlottesville. It's time for local news. A change is coming to Virginia's unemployment benefits, and our VPM News correspondent Hannah Davis-Reed is here to tell us more.
1: Per a new state law, Virginia's unemployment benefits will increase nearly $50. Maximum weekly unemployment benefits will increase to $478 for new claims filed on or after July 5th. The legislation passed this year will also increase the minimum weekly benefit amount to $160. The Virginia Employment Commission has an online unemployment insurance benefits estimator that uses an applicant's wages, employment history, and claim start date. Hannah Davis-Reed, VPM News.
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2: 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This is Jazz Mania, and I'll be your host here for the next 3 hours from 9 to noon. Today is July the 1st, and expect very, very hot and humid conditions today and for the next few days. 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All right, we are into our first set, and we're going to start off with Donald Byrd. We'll hear from Marion McPartland, Stan Getz, Joe Henderson, and the Tord Gustafsson Ensemble to get started here this morning. So, Donald Byrd.

0: All right, that was the Tord Gustafsson Ensemble featuring Kristen Asbjørnsen on vocals. That was from their album Restored, Returned, and that was called Leftover Lullaby Number 2. Before that, Joe Henderson from a really super collection of four CDs, which cover the classic 1960s albums, eight original LPs on four CDs from Enlightenment. I love that label. And we heard Escapade. Before that, Stan Getz from his album Cool Velvet, Stan Getz and Strings. We heard Where Flamingos Fly. Before that, Marian McPartland from a collection of recordings. We heard New Orleans. And we started with Donald Byrd from a collection of recordings, and we heard That's All There Is to Love. I'm your host, Dusty, and this is Jazz Mania, and you are listening to WTJU Charlottesville. I'll be back after this message.
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0: All right, let's look at our second set this morning. We'll hear from Sarah Vaughan. We'll hear from Lettucey, Babel Gilberto, Marilyn Monroe, and Anita O'Day. So let's kick it off with Sarah Vaughan.

0: All right, Anita O'Day with Cal Theater from the album Time for Two. That was Under a Blanket of Blue. And before that, Marilyn Monroe from a collection of her recordings. That was When Love Goes Wrong, Nothing Goes Right. And before that, Babel Gilberto from her album Babel. We heard All Around. Before that, Let Us See. From her album, For Dinah, and we heard This Bitter Earth. And we started with Sarah Vaughan with Duke Ellington, and that was from the album Songbook 1 and 2, and we heard I'm Just a Lucky So-and-So. All right, I'm your host, Dusty, and this is Jazz Mania on WTJU. I hope you're enjoying your morning so far in the music. And I'll be back after this message.
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0: All righty. Into our third set this morning, and we're going to start the next one off here with the Jan Garbrecht group. We'll hear from Shorty Rogers, Marilyn Crispell with Anders Jarman. We'll hear from Miles Davis and Michael Carvin. But before I do, let me play this message.
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0: continuing salute to the luminous, ever-changing archive that is jazz. 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
1: All right. And we're into our next set. As I mentioned, we're going to start this off with the Jan Garbrick Group.

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All right. Michael Carvin from a collection of recordings that was I Don't Stand a Ghost of a Chance with You. Before that, Miles Davis from another collection of his recordings that was There Is No Greater Love. Before that, brand new from Marilyn Crispell with Anders Jorman from their album Memento. That was Contemplation in D. Before that, Shorty Rogers from Jazz Themes from The Wild One. And we heard Blues for Brando. We started with the Jan Garbarek Group from a collection of ECM recordings. And we heard a Mission to Be Where I Am. All right, I'm your host, Dusty, and this is Jazz Mania, and this is WTJU. And let me see here. Absolutely, let me mention this. 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Tickets and the schedule are available at frontporchseville.org. All right. Let me see. Let's look at our next set. We're going to start this one off with Perry Como. We'll hear from Dick Farney, Boss Gags, Nat King Cole, and Ray Charles to end out the set. Let's get started. Perry Como.

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But if you can't smile and say yes, please don't cry and say no. 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I love you so. But if you can't smile and say yes, please don't cry and say no. When I ask for a date, the answer is no. You don't know what you're saying. 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How about that jive? Keep me alive. Baby, let bygones be bygones, 'cause men are scarce as nylons.

0: Ray Charles from Ain't That Fine. That was Someday. And before that, Nat King Cole from Embraceable You. That was If You Can't Smile and Say Yes, Please Don't Cry and Say No. Before that, Boss Skaggs from his album Detour. And we heard Detour Ahead. Before that, Dick Farney from his recordings. We heard Aramoka. And we started with Perry Como from the world's greatest crooners. That was Magic Moments. I'm your host, Dusty. This is Jazz Mania, and this is WTJU Charlottesville. 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The people of Grover's Corners reminds us that the smallest details often carry the deepest meaning, leaving us with the question, do we ever realize life while we live it? Tickets for Our Town 2026 are at AmericanShakespearCenter.com. All right. And let's see, into a new set here. We're rolling along. Thanks so much for hanging with me this morning. And hope you're enjoying your morning and your music. All right, we're going to start this next set off with Lucian Ban with Matt Minari. It came out a couple years ago from that recording. We'll hear from Avishai Kohan and Francoise Courtier. We'll hear from Keith Jarrett and Charlie Hayden. And we'll finish up the set with Stan Getz. And let me play this before I get started here. Let me play these two messages.
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Sorry for that. I wasn't expecting that drop off. Anyways, we just heard from Stan Getz with Arthur Fiedler, title track to the album A Song After Sundown at Tanglewood. Before that, Keith Jarrett with Charlie Hayden from their album Jasmine. We heard No Moon at All. Before that, Francois Coutier from the Tarkovsky Quartet. That was San Galgano. Before that, Avishai Cohen from the album Triveni. We heard Mood Indigo. We started with Lucian Ban with Matt Manari from their album Transylvanian Dance. We heard Poor Is My Heart. All right. I'm your host, Dusty. This is Jazz Mania. And I want to mention here that WTJU is supported by the Village of Lovingston Farmers Market, featuring local farmers, growers, producers, and artisan crafters from the heart of Nelson County. The Village of Lovingston Farmers Market takes place each Wednesday from 3 until 5:30 p.m. at 562 Front Street, Lovingston. 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All right, let's see. Next set coming up, we're going to start off with Pat Martino. We'll hear from John McLaughlin. Something brand new from Joe Lovano featuring Julian Lage on guitar. We'll hear from Terje Rypdal and Bill Frisell from his newest album. Let's get going. Pat Martino.

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WTJU is pleased to support Chiambra's Cultural Arts Festival on Saturday, July 26th from 10 a.m. to 7 p.m. at Jackson P. Burley Middle School in Charlottesville. Celebrate the vibrancy of our diverse cultural heritage with a day of entertainment that showcases the incredible talent within our community. Details for the Chiambra Cultural Arts Festival on July 26th are at Chiambra, that's C-H-I-H-A-M-B-A, of dancescape.org.

Bill Frisell from his album In My Dreams, we heard Small Hands. And before that, Tears Riptall from The Sea, we heard The Sea Six. And before that, brand new from Joe Lovano and Julian Lage on guitar from their album Paramount Quartet, we heard Amsterdam. Before that, John McLaughlin from Thieves and Poets, we heard Stella by Starlight. And we started with Pat Martino from a collection of recordings, and we heard Send in the Clowns. All right, we're closing in on our last set for the day. Before I do, I want to mention that Wild Women and Friends, heard each Thursday morning from 11 till noon, features women artists in jazz and blues with a liberal use of friends to include other genres and even an occasional boy now and then. That's Wild Women and Friends Thursday morning from 11 till noon right here on WTJU. And Wednesday nights, Gary and Steve bring you a world-spanning mix of modern jazz and the avant-garde. Tune in for a weekly dose of Living Time Wednesday nights from 7 to 9. All right, let's see. We're going to start this last set off with Wes Montgomery from his album Way Out West. We'll hear from Johnny Smith, The Sound of the Guitar. We'll hear from Gabor Szabo from his album Mizrab, and we'll see where we end up there. Let's get going. Wes Montgomery.

All right, in the background, we're hearing from Gabor Szabo from his album Mizrab. We're hearing Summer Breeze. Before that, Johnny Smith from The Sound of the Guitar. We heard Misty. And we started with Wes Montgomery from Way Out West. We heard Back to Back. Thanks so much for listening. Thanks so much for the phone calls. Keep it tuned. Stay cool. Today is going to be a hot one. See you in 2 weeks. Aaron the Jazz Art will be here next week for Jazz Mania.

0: You're listening to WTJU Charlottesville. On Friday, July 3rd, the Downtown Mall will be hosting a lantern parade as part of its 50th anniversary celebration. For this week's edition of Arts This Week, we spoke to Greer Achenbach, Executive Director of Friends of Charlottesville Downtown, to find out more.
1: 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I am Executive Director of Friends of Charlottesville Downtown, a nonprofit that supports the Charlottesville Pedestrian Mall and surrounding area.
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0: Why specifically a lantern parade?
1: So we came to the idea of a lantern parade because the arts are really the competitive advantage for downtown. We are an arts community and an arts destination. And we wanted to lean into that. We wanted to partner with our arts organizations and showcase that as part of this 50 years.
0: Is there anything else you think we should know?
1: Yes. So I don't want to leave out the ending part, which is there is a special light show on the Code Building. It's done by our local artist, Jeff Dubrow. It's called Echoes, 50 Years of the Downtown Mall. You will see not just historical images, but kind of shown in a new way as we think about the past and future of the mall. So that is at the end of the parade. So 9 p.m. on the Code Building at the west end of the mall.
0: The Lantern Parade will be at the Ting Pavilion at 8:30 p.m. on July 3rd. 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
2: 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My name is Steve Harris, and welcome to Beyond Borders, where we take you on a sound journey around the world. And today, we have a very special edition of it. We are going to be featuring music from the WOMAD Festival, the World's Festival, as they call it, that's taking place in just about 3 weeks. July 23 through 26 at Neston Park in Wiltshire in the United Kingdom, and a lot of great music from that. So we're going to be focusing the entire show on previewing artists, some that are regulars of Beyond Borders and some that are going to be new to us. So thank you so much for tuning in on this hot, steamy day. Hope you are doing well. I want to let you know that first, WTJU is supported by North Branch School, an independent nonprofit school in Afton, Virginia, for children ages 3 to 14. Rooted in a love of learning, North Branch School students experience academic vigor in a nurturing environment which emphasizes hands-on learning and cooperation. 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Indeed. All right, we're going to get started with an artist goes by K.O.G., that is a Kweku of Ghana, and he has a album from 2024, Don't Take My Soul. This is Live For Today, K.O.G., one of the artists performing at this year's WOMAD Festival.

0: Afrique, consommer en Afrique. 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

we're wrapping up our first set here on Beyond Borders with brand new music from Hempress Sativa and Paolo Baldini Dub Files, Marching Out of Babylon from a new album called Woman. And Hempress Sativa is the stage name of an artist named Karita Shushana Johnson, and she's a contemporary reggae singer and songwriter from Jamaica who combines elements of hip-hop and Afrobeats and R&B. She is one of the artists appearing at this year's WOMAD Festival, which is taking place in about 3 weeks' time in Neston Park in Wiltshire in the UK. And today, on a special edition of Beyond Borders, we are previewing the many artists that will be playing at the WOMAD Festival. Before Hempress Sativa, we heard from the legendary group from Belize, the Garifuna Collective, and their 2019 release, Aban. They did a piece, Lugua. Before that, the great Malian singer Uma Sangare and Kun Feko, a new single out on World Circuit from her. Before that, an artist named Dudu Kouyaté, new to me. He is originally from Senegal, a percussionist, multi-instrumentalist, vocalist, now lives in Bergamo in Italy. And we heard a piece called Affrication from 2019. Before that, we heard from Lamassi and a brand new album, Let Us Clap. We heard the piece Agol, and she is one of the most popular singers in Ghana and is also an activist for rights of women and girls. And we started off with more music from Ghana, K.O.G., Kweko of Ghana, and something from 2024, the album Don't Take My Soul, Live for Today, our first set. And we're, again, spotlighting the WOMAD Festival. WOMAD began in 1980, put together by Peter Gabriel and a host of other artists, and it is an international arts festival and outreach foundation charity, and they put on this amazing festival. They have toured it from time to time, but now it seems to be more in a stationary place, and they bring people from all over. So we'll continue with that. A couple of announcements first. This program is sponsored by the Charlottesville Waldorf School, celebrating more than 40 years of independent education for preschool through grade 8 on their expansive campus on Rio Road. More information at cwaldorf.org. Charlottesville Waldorf School, developing curiosity, imagination, and skill for a lifelong love of learning. And Nettleshirt's Puppet Works and the Puppet Slam Network present the Modest Puppetry Festival 4, A New Hope. This all-new puppet show for grown-ups happens Sunday, July 26th at 6:30 p.m. at Visible Records, 1740 Broadway Street. For questions or accessibility needs, contact 434-535-1910. And if you missed that or any of our public service announcements or want to have a look at the playlist, it's all at the website, WTJU.net. Finally, tell you about Silk Roads. From the Caspian Sea to the Sea of Japan, Silk Roads seeks out the many musical gems hidden in plain sight. Every Thursday afternoon from 12 to 2, walk down Silk Roads and catch music from across Asia. Well, we're going to venture down to Lebanon now and hear from the great Lebanese singer Yasmin Hamdan. She has an album came out last year, I Remember, I Forget, a piece called More, and she's at the WOMAD Festival in the UK in about 3 weeks.

That is brand new music from Yasmin Hamdan, one of the headliners of this year's WOMAD Festival. Her new release, I Remember, I Forget. That was the piece Shmali. Before that, we heard a group called Barut, and that is a seven-member a cappella vocal ensemble from the Occitan region of southern France. And they have a record from last year called Traversas, and I don't think I'm going to try and pronounce the name of the piece that we heard, but they are one of the many acts on the WOMAD Festival. Before that, we heard a group called Derya Yildirim and Group Simsek, and a record from last year called Yarin Yoksa, and a piece Siksik Osier, and they are a group. Derya Yildirim is a German singer-songwriter, and she sings in a Turkish language that musically draws on a lot of Anatolian folk and pop. Members of the group from Germany, France, and South Africa. Before that, we heard kind of a cool release. It's a project called The Bee, and it is from Ganavia and Janavi Harrison. And Ganavia is a New York City born but Tamil Nadu raised vocalist, and Janavi is a British singer, and together they blend Carnatic music, jazz, and mystical poetry. And their album The Bee, inspired by the resiliency of that insect. And before that, another one from Yasmin Hamdan, since she's one of the headliners. We heard a piece more from I Remember, I Forget. And a few announcements, and then right back into the music. 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And let Live Arts keep you cool in the summer heat. Come and see Live Arts' summer teen musical, Be More Chill, which runs from Friday, July 10th to Sunday, July 26th, with music and lyrics by Joe Aconis, book by Joe Traz, and directed by Daniel Kunkel. This fan-favorite sci-fi musical based on the 2004 novel by Ned Vizzini is a rocking new story about high school technology and what we're willing to do to get what we want. Visit livearts.org for tickets and more information. And finally, Folk and Beyond, heard each Thursday afternoon from 4 to 7. The title of Folk and Beyond says it all. We will cross the genres with just one rule, instrumental only. The voice is welcome, but not with any lyrics. All right. We're going to continue now and head down to Colombia and hear from a group, Acido Pantera. They are one of the Latin groups featured on the WOMAD Festival that is taking place July 23 through 26, Neston Park, Wiltshire in the UK. And what a great festival. And we are previewing all of the amazing world music artists that are appearing on part of it. Acido Pantera, their album from last year, Pájaro Cantor. This is Te Quiero, Te Amo. New music here on Beyond Borders.

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Today on Beyond Borders, we are exploring the artists performing at this year's WOMAD Festival coming up this month in the UK. The last thing that we heard, a group called Mixantena de Santa Cecilia, and we heard a piece, Te Doy Mi Corazón, and that is a new release from their album Éxitos Primeros. They are a wind band from Mexico City. They focus on music of the coastal mountain region and Oaxaca, and very cool stuff. Before that, we heard a group called La Perla, and they are a percussion and vocal ensemble from Bogota, Colombia. And we heard from their debut release, Callejera, we heard a piece, Selva. And before that, also from Colombia, we heard Acido Pantera and their album from last year, Pájaro Cantor. We heard Te Quiero, Te Amo. And all right, cool music we are listening to celebrating WOMAD here on Beyond Borders. Got about 53 minutes or so left. My name is Steve. Thanks so much for tuning in on this steamy day outside. I want to let you know WTJU is supported by The Front Porch, a nonprofit community music school in Charlottesville, presenting progressive bluegrass outfit the Jacob Joloff Band with Clara George and Annie Savage at Ravana River Company on Saturday, July 11th, as part of the 2026 Ravana Roots Concert Series. Tickets and the schedule are available at frontporchseville.org. We're going to continue now with going back over to Europe, and we're going to hear from a group called Bitoy, a new group to me. They are a Swedish-Danish band that combine some really beautiful vocals with a lot of bass sounds. So they have a record, came out last year, Serkulu, and we're going to hear a piece, Tirama. This is Bitoy here on Beyond Borders as we examine bands playing at this year's WOMAD Festival.

We are previewing the WOMAD Festival with a very eclectic set of music. That last thing we heard, Wesley is the name of the artist, joined by Sose and a piece, Campe Campe, a new release. He is a Haitian artist based in Montreal. And before that, we heard from the debut album from Sabine McCalla, and the album is Don't Call Me Baby, and we heard a beautiful original piece, Sunshine Kisses. Sabine is the sister of Layla McCalla, who I am a big fan of. Layla, you may know from Our Native Daughters, and she was in the Carolina Chocolate Drops for a while. Layla appears on the record. We're actually going to hear a cut of the two of them together here in the next set. Before Sabine McCalla, we heard some bluegrass from South Korea with the group called Country Gong Bang, and their album We All Need Bluegrass, Indeed We Do, and a piece called Born to Be Chicken. And they are actually the first South Korean band to perform at the legendary Grand Ole Opry. Bluegrass band combining with some K-pop sentiments. They sing in both English and Korean on that tune, Country Gong Bang. Before that, again, this was a very eclectic set. We heard from a group called Tian Kiyi, and they are a genre-defying group made of brothers John Tian Ki Wardle and Charlie Tian Yi Wardle, along with their father, the legendary Ja Warble, guest performing on bass. And they merged traditional Chinese music with post-punk and dub and experimental jazz and you name it. Again, it's a very eclectic show today. They have a single, Watch the Sunrise, and they will be one of the acts at the WOMAD Festival. We started the set off with another very eclectic group, this one called Bitoy, and that is a Swedish-Danish band combining voice and mostly just a bass, plucked bass and upright bass and electric bass. Their album from last year, Sirkulu, we heard a piece, Tiri Ma, and we will continue looking at artists performing at the WOMAD Festival. If you're ambitious and want to get over there, July 23 through 26, taking place in Wiltshire in the UK, and what a fun weekend it would be. Let's see, the Virginia Theater Festival brings Disney's Newsies to the Cobra Theater. The Tony Award-winning musical features empowering anthems from Alan Menken and spectacular choreography by returning UVA alum Matthew Steffens. Performances run July 9th through the 19th. Tickets and information are at virginiatheaterfestival.org. And here is a different kind of thing to do on the 4th. It's kind of cool. Also, keep you cool. Head to UVA's Albert and Shirley Small Special Collections Library on Saturday, July 4th from 11 a.m. to 3 p.m. for Revolutionary Printing, a family-friendly UVA 250 celebration of the materials, crafts, and stories of the founding era. 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And if you missed that or any of our public service announcements, they are all at the website, WTJU.net. You can also have a look at this crazy playlist that we've got running today. Also, any of the playlists from, really going back a ways, but also you can listen to previous shows going back the last couple of weeks and all kinds of good information, WTJU.net. Finally, invite you to take a sound journey with your world-turning hosts each Friday afternoon from 12 to 2 and reflect on the creative contributions that people all over the planet are making through music. Enjoy a world of diversity in voices and instruments. Celebrate the fragile experiment that is humanity indeed. We're going to continue now with music from Mohammad Reza Mortazavi. He is an Iranian master percussionist. We're going to hear from his album from last year called Nexus. This is the piece Zendegi, Mohammad Reza Mortazavi, performing at this year's WOMAD Festival. Yeah.

Coming up this 4th of July weekend at Offbeat Roadhouse, we look back at a 2015 concert with The Deputies. An all-new Offbeat Roadhouse returns July 10th with the Ivan Orr Trio. 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

That is music from a group called Tanksogeras, a Galician folk trio formed back in 2016 by Aida Tario and twin sisters Olea and Sabela Monero. And they bring Galician music to world music audiences all over, and they're going to be one of the acts appearing at this year's WOMAD Festival. They have a brand new album out, O Cuarto, and we heard a piece, Iaia. Before that, we heard from an artist. She goes by the name of Ghana. That is the name of a Ghana Griniva, and she is an acclaimed Ukrainian singer who is now based in Berlin. She also is known for as a live looping artist, and beautiful music from her. The album Utopia, we heard a piece, Zemla. Before that, we heard Sabine Makala and her sister Leila Makala, and from Sabine's debut record, Don't Call Me Baby, we heard a piece called Deep River. Then ahead of that, something completely different. We heard something from Vivek Rajagopalan. Let's try that again. Rajagopalan. And he has an album out called the Tadom Project, and they're going to be appearing at the WOMAD Festival, and this is a group that Ta and Dom means two worlds, and that is the two worlds are of classical music and hip-hop, that they combine a duality and very interesting music. We're going to need to go ahead and start a piece of music from Ustad Nur Bakrish, just because we are running out of time, as happens. While we continue telling that before Vivek Rajagopalan, we heard from the West African artist Noura Mint Semali and her record from last year, Yenbet. And she is an artist who is from a Mauritanian griot. Mauritania is an Islamic country in West Africa, bordering the Atlantic and the Sahara. And before that, we started that whole eclectic set off with Mohammad Reza Mortazavi and his new record, Nexus, and we heard a piece, Zendegi. And again, in the background, we are listening to Ustad Nur Bakish, along with Zishan, doing Anth Bahar, and that is music Ustad Nur Bakish is a master of the Baloki Benju, a keyed zither, and it's South African ragas with grooves in there. While that's playing, we'll get to our last couple of announcements. WTJU is supported by Wine Warehouse, located at 1804 Hydraulic Road in Charlottesville. Staff at Wine Warehouse knows the ins and outs of wines locally and from around the world, as well as craft beer, cider, vermouth, and Amaro. Staff handpicks the wine and beer. Wines and beer are stored at 60 degrees. 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And the Charlottesville Albemarle SPCA is working to support families with pets facing growing food insecurity. One survey revealed that 83% of pet parents would skip their own meals before letting their pets go hungry. The pet food pantry is sustained by in-kind cat and dog food donations from community members, with tax-deductible monetary gifts used to buy pet food when supplies run low. They're also seeking local businesses, distributors, and organizations to help create reliable pathways for consistent pet food supplies. Physical donations can be brought to the shelter at 3355 Berkmar Drive 7 days a week, or dropped off at Lampo to Go at Ix Art Park. Visit caspca.org for more details. Okay, we're going to let this tune play, and then we're going to hear something from...

Chase Morin and a group called the Ease Trio to end up, and they are all appearing at the WOMAD Festival, and it is taking place in Newton Park, or Neston Park in Wiltshire in the UK, July 23 through 26. My name is Steve Harris. Thanks so much for tuning in today. I will be back next month. Stay tuned for Foggy Notion at the top of the hour. Stay cool out there. Hope you have a great afternoon. Thanks again for listening.

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Good afternoon. It is 2:05 p.m. You are listening to WTJU in Charlottesville, 91.1 FM on the dial, WTJU.net, streaming worldwide. I'm DJ Zostris, and this is Foggy Notion. I started out with Sampa the Great and the song Freedom from her album The Return that came out in 2019. And that's probably about the only nod to Independence Day I'm going to have in my playlist. We'll see. I might get some other things in, but I picked that out with Independence Day in mind. May we all have freedom. I have a pretty chill playlist for you today. I started to doubt myself as I left home. I was like, is this going to be way too chill? But that's just sort of the state of mind I was in when I put it together, just with the heat. It's a pretty witchy playlist, the full moon, just with everything going on. We need some good magic. And so I have lots of new stuff and a few older songs mixed in, but a whole lot of new stuff actually today. 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And let me remind you that carefully crafted and thoughtfully curated, tune in to Carry the Zero Thursdays from 2 to 4 p.m. as Fontana, Mercury, Stevic and Brett, and Bino carry you away with the finest rock treasures of the past and a healthy dose of the best new music your algorithm isn't smart enough to serve you. All right, I think we should jump into the music. Witchy. I have a lot of witchy songs in this set. I am going to start out with someone. I actually learned about this musician on Instagram. Her name is Maddie Ashman. I saw a little reel she had posted. She was in the woods doing just this wild vocal and guitar stuff. Experiments a lot with microtonal music, and I didn't find that particular piece aside from the YouTube reel, but I found her album Her Side. It's new, came out in 2026, and I'm gonna play a song called Jaded from it. You'll also hear from Upapa Maya in the set, fun contemporary psych act, and some other things. Thanks so much for tuning in to Foggy Notion on this hot, hot Wednesday.

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and you are tuned in to WTJU. I'm Zostris, and this is Foggy Notion. And behind me, you're hearing Sir Richard Bishop, Finger, Tennessee, from Back 40 Lashes. And that is new from Drag City. And before this, you heard Clam, Crab, Cockle, Cowrie by Joanna Newsom from the Milk-Eyed Mender, 2004. Before that, you heard Nothing Special by Trees from the Garden of Jane Delaney, that's 1969. Prior to that was Falling Through the Rising Sun by Daisy Rickman from Howl, 2024. Prior to that was Sorcerer's Delight, Michelangelo, A Sorcerer's Dream. That's a new re-release from Anthology, much older song. Before that was Yuya by Upapa Yama from his new record, Honesty Flowers. And I opened up with Jaded by Maddie Ashman from Her Side, 2026. And that was that. WTJU is supported by Potter's Craft Cider, whose tasting room is located just 10 minutes south of Charlottesville. On Sunday, July 5th, Potter's hosts WTJU's Vinyl Takeover. From 1 to 6 p.m., your favorite WTJU DJs will spin records for your enjoyment. Details are at potterscraftcider.com or on the WTJU Vinyl Takeover Facebook and Instagram pages. I will be one of those DJs spinning on Sunday at 3 p.m. My own random spinner of DJs chose me, so I get to spin this time. 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All right. I'm going to let this song finish out as he goes a little nuts on the guitar. And we'll jump in the next set. We have something new, brand new from PJ Harvey in this next set. Something brand new from Beth Orton. I adore her new record. And a bunch of other things. Thanks so much for listening to Foggy Notion. I'm Zostris.

Oh, hello. You're hearing the OCs in the background, something brand new. It's kind of hard to turn down. But it's an instrumental, and it's a pretty long one, so I thought I'd use it at the top of the hour break. Because you are listening to WTJU Charlottesville, 91.1 FM on the dial, and WTJU.net, streaming worldwide. And yeah, I've been having a few technical difficulties. And I know it's overused when people say Mercury is in retrograde, but it is in retrograde. It went retrograde, I believe, on Monday, and all kinds of crazy things happened Monday. There was a power outage at my home. The internet went down here at the same time. Some of you might recall that the stream was down and the FM was off. Some other ridiculous things happened Monday, and now I'm having crazy things happen with Kobuz, the streaming platform I use after dumping Spotify. Anyway, it played a song in the last set that I actually had decided not to play, but it had a mind of its own, so I'm glad we played it, but I clicked a different song and it played this song. Anyway, let me tell you what you heard in the last set. I ended with Beth Orton, brand new. That song was called Other Side from her record The Ground Above. Thank you, Sister Pirate Jenny, for letting me know she had a new record. I had no idea. And I've listened to it several times now. I really, really love it. And I know Beth Orton's voice is not for everyone. I saw her live at the Jefferson and saw someone in front of me like just get up and look at her friend and shake her head and like storm out. Because her voice, I mean, I feel like her voice embodies pain and heartbreak, but she's so much more than her voice. Her songwriting, the instrumentation, it's just a really beautiful record. Anyway, that's what I played. Before that was Moon by Trace Polly, someone new to me, from a record called Tea for Tears that came out in 2025. Before that was a picked song by The Witch's Hymnal, who is Bill McKay and Jessica Mafia. And that was from a record called Be Quiet. And that came out in 2026. And I played Voyager by PJ Harvey, brand new. She has a record coming out. That is the first single released from the record. And before that was the song that I didn't mean to play because Voyager wouldn't play when I clicked it. I ended up pulling it up from Bandcamp. So the first song was called Every Moon by Ricochet Star from an album called Every Other Moon. And they are also new to me, and that is a new record. And yeah, that was that from that set. 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The Ragged Mountain Running and Walking Shop, supporting local community causes since 1982. 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Let's take a quick look at the stream monitor. It's looking healthy. British Columbia, Washington, D.C., all over Virginia, Philadelphia, San Mateo, California, Stuart, Florida, Richmond, Vermont, Ellesmere, Delaware, Gunzenhausen, St. Petersburg, Florida, Wilmington, North Carolina, Leeds, Alabama, New York, New York, Friedrichshain, San Diego, California, Columbus, Ohio, bunch of Virginia, all across the state. What just
happen. Oh, well, my next song started. So let's just jump into Pavement.

got its claws in them. I dream big.

It is 3:18. And you just heard White Flag from Vince Staples from his new record, Crybaby. Great record. Before that, you heard Totem by Tierra Whack from Wax Museum. That is also brand new. Lots of wacky songs on it. Before that, you heard Holiday OKV by Kurt Vile from Philadelphia's Been Good to Me, his new record. Prior to that was Sometimes a Pony Gets Depressed. I think it's true. By Silver Jews from Tanglewood Numbers, 2005. And I opened up with Stereo by Pavement from Brighten the Corners, 1997. Behind me, you're hearing a song called Cleanse. Also Bill McKay. It's Cooper Crane and Bill McKay, BCMC. And it's from a record called Stash. And it's new. And atmospheric. WTJU is supported by JABA in Central Virginia. JABA's mission is to provide services for adults 60 plus in Central Virginia, designed to promote community access and health. 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In Central Virginia, in case you didn't catch that. Okay, let's see. What's happening next? I think I'm gonna pull up a little promo here. Like that. Jump into the next set of music. I was cut off by Pavement. When I was in the last break, I was looking at the stream monitor, and I was kind of stuck on Russia, Veliki Luki, Russia. I probably totally butchered that, but it's near Latvia and Belarus, far west of Russia. And yeah, so much Virginia, Richmond, Norfolk, Palmyra, Charlottesville, Bealton, on and on and on. A bunch of California today, Sacramento, Sunnyvale. We've got New Orleans, Louisiana, Fair Oaks, California. We've got people streaming on the app. Pretty much all Virginia. We've got Pennsylvania on the app. Thanks so much for tuning in. I hope you're enjoying this witchy, glitchy, somewhat chill show. That was my rockin' set, that last one. There's some rock coming on this set. I'm gonna start this next set with the Breeders. I saw them, was that this week? On Monday? Or was that last week? That was last week. on last Monday at the National. Super fun. Fantastic show. Yeah. If you get to see them in your town, do it. I'm going to start, I'm going to play Walking with a Killer from All Nerve. And we'll see where we go from there. Thanks so much for tuning in to Foggy Notion. I'm Zoe. Zostris.

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0: My dad used to call us soldiers growing up. What is a soldier? Someone who was born to fight. Some people are born in glass houses and soft paradises. Others, not so lucky. And then there's us, the fighters. Those who get a taste of both heaven and hell, paradise and poverty. And have fought to build their own bridge across realities.
1: We have to decide, honestly, what the end will be.
0: Underneath the polished clothes and silk fabrics dipped in gold, our heart nature still exists, and at any point when the siren blows, we find ourselves once again standing at attention.
2: We are leaders, not followers.
0: They can never erase what's in our bones. We feel at home in the war zone.

Oh, hello. It is 3:45. Behind me, you're hearing John Collin, also known as Early Music, his project Early Music. This is called Time Changed. He has a new release. You can find it on Bandcamp. I saw him perform at Low, the vintage clothing store, a long time ago, like 2017, I believe. And it was an incredible experience hearing him perform. And I've been a fan ever since. Just beautiful music, field recordings, and such. Before this, you heard a cover of Velvet Underground's Sunday Morning by Beth Gibbons. And that is on a compilation called Help 2, which is a charity that benefits children in war zones. And there are a lot of children in war zones right now, including right here in the U.S. Before that was a group called Infinity Song. They're siblings, lovely band, and that was called Soldier's Interlude, little poem on their self-titled record, Infinity Song, which is also new. And before that was Strangers from Black Country New Road. That was also on the Help 2 compilation. They're playing tomorrow at the National in Richmond. And Horse Girl is opening for them. So cool. I thought about going, but I don't think I'm going to. But you should go, especially if you're in Richmond. Prior to that was a song called Offerings. And I'm afraid I'm going to mispronounce the name of the group. Ibeye? Ibeye? Ibeye? They are French-Cuban twins, Naomi and Lisa Conde Diaz. And they're the daughters of the late Cuban percussionist Anga Diaz. Anyway, just came across that. Thought it was very cool. Before that was Jane Ate the Appleseed by Artificial Go, another single they've released, brand new. And I opened up with Breeders, Walking with a Killer from All Nerve. That was from 2018, and they performed that when I saw them live. And I liked it, and I wanted to play it again. Let's see. Some announcements. 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And Nettle Shirts Puppet Works and the Puppet Slam Network present the Modest Puppetry Festival 4, A New Hope. This all-new puppet show for grown-ups happens Sunday, July 26th at 6:30 p.m. at Visible Records, 1740 Broadway Street. For questions or accessibility needs, contact 434-535-1910. Sweet. All right, I think I took care of all of my announcements, and there's really just 10 minutes left of the show. I have been debating on what to play, and I'm still not sure, but I'm gonna let this John Collin piece play out, and we'll see what happens. There might be a sudden change in tone right after this. I'm thinking of playing the United States of America, just a short song by them, just another nod to the impending Independence Day. And I think I'm going to finish up with Bill Fay.
but we shall see. Thanks so much for listening to Foggy Notion. I'm Zostris. DJ LP will be back next week, and I'll be back in 2 weeks. Stay cool. Take care of yourselves. Take care of your neighbors.

0: You're listening to WTJU Charlottesville. It's time for local news. A change is coming to Virginia's unemployment benefits, and our VPM News correspondent Hannah Davis-Reed is here to tell us more.
1: Per a new state law, Virginia's unemployment benefits will increase nearly $50. Maximum weekly unemployment benefits will increase to $478 for new claims filed on or after July 5th. The legislation passed this year will also increase the minimum weekly benefit amount to $160. The Virginia Employment Commission has an online unemployment insurance benefits estimator that uses an applicant's wages, employment history, and claim start date. Hannah Davis-Reed, VPM News.
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Well, that was AJ Lee and Blue Summit, of course, with Fishing in the Dark. Before that, we heard something new from Elin Jewell, a tune called Soul Kitchen. And I started today's show with Lone Pinion doing Polka Problematica. Well, it's about 4:11. If you're just now tuning in, you are listening to Something New. My name is Emily, and I will be with you for the next 3 hours playing new releases in folk music. And WTJU is supported by North Branch School, an independent nonprofit school in Afton, Virginia, for children ages 3 to 14. 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Okay. I'm tickled because this isn't something I would normally play, but I'm going to play it. This is the Cody Norse Show from Spirit of America. We're going to hear Declaration of Independence.

Okay, that was Mike Robinson. I'm not seeing it. Interesting. Technical difficulty here in community radio. That was Mike Robinson with a tune called Long Way Out. The record is entitled Jenny, I Swear. Before that, from Rising Appalachia, we heard In Love with the Quiet. From Jovi Riccio, we heard Idaho. From Frank Evans, his new release is called Fit for a Dog, we heard I Hope You'll Understand. And I started off with the Cody Norris Show, Declaration of Independence. 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Details at garthnewell.org. All right, there's a new release from Hannah and Nathan. It's called Love and Labor. And from that, we're going to hear Fortune Coming.

Renee Fleming with Dolly Parton and Bela Fleck from the release The Fiddle and the Drum we just heard, In the Pines. Before that, we heard Elin Jewell again doing her rendition version of Deportee. We heard from the East Pointers with She Got Away. And I started the set with Hannah and Nathan doing Fortune Coming. And it is 4:46. I want to tell you about Visible Records. It's an artist-run gallery and studio space located in the Woolen Mills neighborhood of Charlottesville, Virginia. Visible Records seeks to provide Central Virginians with compelling contemporary arts and a variety of local events and programs to build strong communities. The studio features rotating exhibitions open Tuesday through Saturday from 11 a.m. until 5 p.m. And beyond arts, their space is also home to Common Fields Community Gardens and Charlottesville's Little Free Fridge. To find out more about their programming or to get involved, visit visible-records.com. All right. Let's hear from Michael Daves and Jacob Jolliffe. This is I'll Love Nobody But You.

0: Hey, this is Matt Flinner. Life's too short for ordinary music, which is why you're listening to WTJU Charlottesville, the sound choice in Central Virginia.
1: Welcome to the very beginning of the second hour of Something New. My name is Emily, and I want to share with you what you just heard. You were listening to Jared Walker from his release Nighthawk. We heard Libby Phillips Rag. And before that, from Frank Evans, his release Fit for a Dog, we heard I'll Never Make It Home Tonight. I also played from Tanasi, Billy Cardine, Mary Lucy, and Anya Hinkle. We heard Get Up. And I started the set with Michael Daves, Jacob Jolliffe. From their release, We Like Jim and Jesse, I played I'll Love Nobody But You. And here we are, 5 o'clock and 55 seconds. I want to tell you about some other folk programs that you must not miss. One is Silk Roads, which can be heard every Thursday afternoon from 12 to 2. That's music from across Asia. Then Thursday afternoons 4 to 7 is Folk and Beyond. I see that it says we will cross the genres with just one rule, instrumental only. Okay, so Folk and Beyond is all instrumentals now. Then, of course, on Friday afternoons from 4 to 6, you can hear Pete on Sunset Road. And that's, I like reading this. You'll hear the full range of musical traditions in folk, bluegrass, newgrass, Celtic, old time, country, singer-songwriter, blues, and any other roots-based music from around the globe. Pete brings you the old and the new, be it local, regional, national, or international. Sunset Road, Friday afternoons, 4 to 6.
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Bronwyn. That's Bronwyn. She goes just by Bronwyn now. We just heard Sticks and Stones from her. Before that, we heard Jesse Appleman with Liminal Criminal. And I started the set with Trey Hensley and Molly Tuttle, Going and Gone. 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All right. Ken and Brad Kolodner are from Baltimore, father-son team. They have a new release. This is called Little Bird of Heaven.

That's Esther Rose with Ketamine. That release is called Want. Before that, we heard Bella White with Stuff. And Ken and Brad Kolodner started the set with Little Bird of Heaven. 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I do so love Abigail LaPelle. She's got a new release. The record is called Shadow Child, and from that we're going to hear Hazel.

That was S.G. Goodman with Pepper. Before that, we heard Cat Clyde with Wild One. Her latest release is called Mud, Blood, Bone. From Mason Vi and Lucinda Williams, we heard Deportee. And I started the set with Abigail LaPelle and Jill Barber doing Hazel. And wow, it's 5:42. 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Okay. Almost 5:45. I've got George Jackson and Tristan Scroggins queued up for you now. The release is Old Time 100 Volume 3, and we're going to hear John Brown's Dream.

That was Tony Trischka from his latest release, Earl Jam 2. We just heard Old Cacklin' Hen. Before that, we heard from Sesto String Band with Diamonds Icaro. From Katie Pruitt, we heard Same Boat. And I started the set with George Jackson and Tristan Scroggins doing John Brown's Dream. It's a few minutes before the top of the hour. I have just enough time for, I think, one more tune. But I also want to let you know that Grace Grocery, a ministry of Crozet United Methodist Church, provides free food to persons in need to help ensure that people don't go hungry in Albemarle County. 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All right, time for, let me see. Let's do Trey Wellington and Kaya Cater. This is called Looking Forward.

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We just heard a beautiful piece from Jake Shimabukuro. That was called Golden. Before that, we heard the Lonesome Ace String Band with John Showman and Chris Cole doing Chinkapin Hunting. And I started the set with Paper Wings. From their release, Mountains on the Moon, we heard River Stones. 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Well, you may have noticed, if you're a close follower of something new, that I'm not playing a full record. I had so many individual cuts to choose from this week, I decided not to play the entirety of a record. So, this next piece is from a release called Icarus in Training. This is Wendy Eisenberg. The tune is called A Yankee Wrinkle.

Billy Strings, Billy Strings with Burn the Other End. Before that, we heard Laura Veers with Pulse, Ken and Brad Kolodner with Piper's Lagoon. And here we are at 6:28 already. 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On Friday, July the 3rd, Drew LeBlanc takes the stage. And on Sunday, July the 5th, it's WTJU's vinyl takeover. 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All right, well, we have 30-ish minutes left before Gary and Steve bring us world-spanning mix of modern jazz and the avant-garde from 7 until 9 p.m. But I have some things, many things to share with you until that time, including this next piece, which is Mark O'Connor, Vince Gill, Ricky Skaggs, and Steve Wariner doing a tune called Restless. Here we go.

That was called The Good Ship, and that was Mara Shawn Scanlon with Duncan Wickle and John Doyle. How about that? That's a brand new release. All right, what else do we hear? I don't know. If you've been following closely, then you know that we've heard several versions of Deportee today. The last one we heard was Margo Price with Joan Baez. Before that, we heard Turnpike Troubadours with Sierra Hull doing Feeling Good Again. And I started the set with Mark O'Connor, Vince Gill, Ricky Skaggs, and Steve Wariner doing Restless. Oh my goodness, it's 6:48 already. 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All right. My goodness, I don't have very much time, and I have a few things that I particularly want to play for you. So let's get to it. I think I will choose. It's very tricky, people. It's very tricky. I'm going to choose Ken Pomeroy. This is called Late for the Sky.

0: 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On Friday, July 3rd, the Downtown Mall will be hosting a lantern parade as part of its 50th anniversary celebration. For this week's edition of Arts This Week, we spoke to Greer Achenbach, Executive Director of Friends of Charlottesville Downtown, to find out more.
1: 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I am Executive Director of Friends of Charlottesville Downtown, a nonprofit that supports the Charlottesville Pedestrian Mall and surrounding area.
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0: Why specifically a lantern parade?
1: So we came to the idea of a lantern parade because the arts are really the competitive advantage for downtown. We are an arts community and an arts destination. And we wanted to lean into that. We wanted to partner with our arts organizations and showcase that as part of this 50 years.
0: Is there anything else you think we should know?
1: Yes. So I don't want to leave out the ending part, which is there is a special light show on the Code Building. It's done by our local artist, Jeff Dubrow. It's called Echoes, 50 Years of the Downtown Mall. You will see not just historical images, but kind of shown in a new way as we think about the past and future of the mall. So that is at the end of the parade, so 9 p.m. on the Code Building at the west end of the mall.
0: The Lantern Parade will be at the Ting Pavilion at 8:30 p.m. on July 3rd. 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

0: All right, good evening, everyone. Welcome to the Living Time Zone for this Wednesday night. Gary.
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0: And we thought we'd play a combination of new releases and some freedom sounds. Looking forward to the 4th coming up this Saturday. And we are blessed with a new Carla Bley recording, although it's from 1984, but
1: sounds, my little sampling of that, it sounds great.
0: I think we could just play the whole album probably continuously.
1: It's 1 hour and 57 minutes long, but yeah.
0: We'll pick and choose maybe a few tunes from that and some other Carla, and then
1: I think that's it.
0: Well, I've been waiting to hear this new James Brandon Lewis album that's finally dropped as well, so I might squeeze in a track or two off of that, but I think it'll fit in okay from the great saxophonist. And I'm going to start off with a freedom song from Terry Lynn Carrington off of her album of last year, We Insist. And this vocal, there's a vocalist, Christy Daschle, on here. Terry Lynn Carrington is a drummer and composer and band leader. And we'll start off with the little vocals, but that's probably about it.
1: Okay.
0: For tonight.
1: If you insist.
0: Enjoy.

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Freedom is knowing that nothing can disrupt your peace. 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

fight back. We don't become despondent or complacent and drown ourselves in escapism or give up on what we know is right. No. Instead, we say, I am here, and I'm not going anywhere. And you're going to hear my voice, and you may try to turn a deaf ear toward me, but you're going to hear my truth. And you may not even like music, but you're going to hear my song. That's right.

0: And there you have it. The
1: just when you've got something to hold on to, and it's gone.
0: Spangled Banner, Minor, and Other Patriotic Tunes from Carla Bley, European Tour 1977, out on the Watt label at that time. And Carla, the arranger of those tunes, and actually Terry Adams was playing piano in that band from NRBQ, and you got Bob Stewart on tuba, and Roswell Rudd on trombone. It's just all kinds of great players from that album, and too bad we have to wait a year to play it again. But
1: apparently Carla was a big NRBQ fan, caught him whenever they could, but thought they were brilliant. Before that, we heard a fragment of America the Beautiful as performed by the Ed Palermo Big Band from Eddie Loves Frank, a cuneiform release.
0: Yeah, we started off with Terry Lynn Carrington, the drummer, composer, arranger from her We Insist 2025 recording, taking its title from the old Max Roach album with Abby Lincoln. But this one was Joyful Noise, a composition featuring Terry Daschle on the vocals from that. That's out on the Candid record label.
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0: 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Listening to Living Time, Gary and Steve with you tonight, running down some... Well, we got to get to the new re-release or newly discovered recording.
1: What a surprise. Yeah. And I don't know anything about the label it came out on, MIG Records, and how it wound up there rather than what, ECM, whatever.
0: Discovered in the NDR Big Band.
1: Oh, really?
0: Archives overseas, yeah.
1: Nice.
0: Yeah.
1: So, 1984 performance, live in Hamburg, Joyful Noise. We're going to hear Battleship.
2: At the end of every meal, which consists of meat, vegetables, and potatoes, there comes a dessert. Our dessert tonight is Battleship. This is a story about the war between England and Argentina over the Falkland Islands, or the Malvinas, however you care to say it, about 2 or 3 years ago. I read about it in the paper, and I wrote a piece about it. Everything is in this piece. The soldiers get on the boat. They exercise. They learn to shoot. At night, they go to the canteen, and they listen to a jazz band and watch old war movies in order to learn how to have the right spirit. When they get to the battlefield, they fight each other until they are all dead.

0: Well, since Carla Bley there, that's reaching back to the Lost Chords album. That was Lost Chords 2 fragment from Carla Bley and the Lost Chords 2004 Watt ECM release. Steve Swallow, Andy Shepherd, and Billy Drummond on drums there.
1: Before that, reaching into the new James Brandon Lewis recording called Omni, out on the Intact label. James Brandon Lewis, tenor saxophone, and just another great recording. I'm just reading that this is his sixth album with this quartet. I didn't realize. I've heard maybe half of those. That's Erwan Ortiz on piano, Brad Jones bass, and Chad Taylor on the drums. Brand new on the

0: Intact record label, and before that,
1: we started that set with Battleship, one of the tunes on the newly discovered, newly released Carla Bley and her big band album Live in Hamburg.
0: Yeah, let's get back into that album in the second hour.
1: What's more American than Carla Bley and her band, you know?
0: So I'll think about it.
1: Yeah.
0: Stay tuned.
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0: Let's see. I'm just going to give you a little jazz calendar rundown for you real quick here. Midway through the show. So where are we? We're at the 1st of July. Amazing. Coming up this Friday, Victor Lee, saxophonist, and Jay Ergo, guitarist, are at the Meadow Creek Golf Course, kind of a new venue for jazz. They're also doing some classic rock and Latin jazz as well there, 7 to 9 p.m. And then Thursday, July 9th, Greg Weaver with his Seville Jazz congregation is at Stinson Vineyards, 6 to 9 p.m., and also Thursday, July 9th, Jazz in the Park is coming up in Stanton at Gypsy Hill Park. And they've got the Sentimental Journey Big Band, always a nice evening at Gypsy Hill Park in Stanton, just, 30, 40 minutes away from here. Check out the jazz calendar at sevillejazz.org. Coming up now, let's get into some more from that new Carla Bley recording, newly discovered Carla Bley from 1984, and that's Live in Hamburg, Germany. We're going to hear a tune of hers called Venus Flytrap.

Venus flytrap. Auf Deutsch, Venus Fliegenfalle. Es ist eine fleischfressende Pflanze.